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0: Responding to the multiple.
1: Subject having severe gallbladder issues and pain.
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0: 4204. I'll be responding.
1: District 441. Is this an ambulance or is this an area?
2: Who's calling in by Webster's 2 South Jersey Gas? It's going to be the back door, kitchen door. The odor is outside.
1: I see.

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1: Twelve eleven
0: responding with one.
1: Okay, 1211.
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0: 12-100, do you want me to respond there or do you want me to wait a minute?
1: Wait there a couple minutes, see if anybody else shows up.
0: 12-11, copy.
2: 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I'll establish the voice search command.

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0: You guys just check the interior. 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

0: 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I got this isolating chief.
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2: 402, I copy. Negative, but an update. We had a significant leak at the meter. We shut off the valve at the meter. We'll be standing by for the gas couple.
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1: Roger. We reached.
0: Yeah.
1: Copy. Come in at 4.
2: Come on, sir. 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
1: 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Command Sarmia.
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0: 1854, advise the carbon monoxide detector upstairs is activated. 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
1: 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Copy, everything. Very safe. Happy tonight.

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0: 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I'll be arriving 2 Road, just past 06.
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1: Appreciate it, thank you. I got it. 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

All responding units, we have a single car motor vehicle accident. Occupants out of the vehicle. Accident's going to be located on Shoe Road, approximately half mile off of 206.

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0: We're going to be responding.
1: 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Pittsburgh, Hilldale, and Lucy Meeting, going through alcohol withdrawal.
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2: 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That's a good idea.

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0: 2010 and Minnesota, Northern Shores.

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0: 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Is E1 will be responding.
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1: Tower Seven, it's three monitors five.
0: Engine one, copy the FDA, responding.
2: Engine two, you got a high at West Pleasant. And third, West Pleasant, third.
0: Recent basis.
3: Mr. Seven, car 7-2, respond.
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0: 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We're evacuating. 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
1: Be cautious. 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
2: 77 PD, St. Gables.
3: Do we need EMS?
0: Command from District 7 from command, had an EMS with you on.
3: Fire 771, respond 138 North 3rd Street, structure fire 712. 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

0: Mandel Island is on the fire ground. All units have been evacuated. All occupants have been evacuated from the structure.
1: Earth 8 units. All subjects have been evacuated 713.

0: Or 7781. Good morning. The control is responding to the house fire.
1: I don't even know who's

0: Yeah, just, I found this small master fire in the back of the, first floor. We're gonna expand that line, put that out real quick. The primary source on the first floor is complete. I have somebody going up in the basement to, do a search there.
1: Okay, fire in the back of the residence.
2: House having a command. Do we need any additional reports?
1: Negative.
2: Crazy.
3: Come in from any two, do you need me to hook up the hydrant?
1: And just for my, I'll be able to get it with tank water.
0: This is sort of water department of tank water.
1: Crazy. Bench two, just stand by.
0: Engine 1, charge the line for me, please. The food floor. That's affirmative. 1, please.

0: 7-7-8-1, surviving on scene, 3rd Street.
1: 331's on location.
0: Be advised, I'm on the south end, Tom. Right here, church.
1: Receive, I got a water over here.
2: Cat portable status update.
3: Come in.
0: We got some over here, 331, thank you.
3: Come in, Captain 31, apologies. We have the,
2: Receive calls from the town, you know when you want it, John.
3: That's the same. Come in, Tom, how do you want me for the floor? Wait, negative.
2: Receive, come in, he's on the foreground. Primary search, the building is complete, negative throughout.

0: 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Come
1: on.
0: Whenever you're ready.
1: Great.

0: Crew Highway.
1: I'm sorry, I'm sorry, I'm sorry, I'm sorry, I'm sorry, I'm sorry, I'm sorry, I'm sorry, I'm sorry, I'm sorry, I'm sorry, I'm sorry, I'm sorry, I'm sorry, I'm sorry, I'm sorry, I'm sorry, I'm sorry, I'm sorry, I'm sorry, I'm sorry, I'm sorry, I'm sorry, I'm sorry, I'm sorry, I'm sorry, I'm sorry, I'm sorry, I'm sorry, I'm sorry, I'm sorry, I'm sorry, I'm sorry, I'm sorry, I'm sorry, I'm sorry, I'm sorry, I'm sorry, I'm sorry, I'm sorry, I'm sorry, I'm sorry, I'm sorry, I'm sorry, I'm sorry, I'm sorry, I'm sorry, I'm sorry, I'm sorry, I'm sorry, I'm sorry, I'm sorry, I'm sorry, I'm sorry,

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2: 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You can just pull off, bring your stretcher out this way. It's going to be a psychiatric.
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0: 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At least like a UTI.
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0: 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You're getting medic 12. It's a 93-year-old female. Ultra metal status, and it's stated she's leaning towards one side.
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1: Okay. F-26, you see this one, it's 121 Crackdown, please, for a residential fire line. 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
2: Schedule 2611.
1: 2611.
2: I'll be responding, Crownville.
1: Received, called in by V1 company, point of activation is master bedroom, close negative contact with the premise.
3: Yeah.

0: 14.
1: 11-14.
2: 14 driving.
3: 11.
0: 9-46.
1: Yes, patrol originally advised to advise, but patrols are responding now.
3: That's

0: First call is going to be for an unconscious female, 84 years old, just passed out. And middle view is going to be room 80.
1: And the second one is for? Well, 26, hold on.
0: Hold on. 50, please have your vitals are stable.
1: The alarm from the call back stated that they recaptured the homeowner. So false alarm.
0: Sure.
2: All right, team, duty crew. 5801 3rd Street, Machiner School, utilized for number 9, for bleeding.
1: 18-114
2: was open, turn around. Hi. 18-114, I'll be doing the turnaround. It's going to be a student, she got her finger caught in the door and is bleeding. Parents in the room.

0: Central 2611.
1: I'll
0: be arriving. I'll be out investigating.
1: Arthur 2515, did you please respond to lead? City of Northrop, 235 Dolphin Avenue, 235 Dolphin Avenue, for 60 mile.

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0: 15-15-5.
1: 15-5. Medicaid,
2: you can take a
1: recall. Medicaid 4. Command Central. Okay. Alright, this is confirmed to be a false alarm. Place all system units back in service. Command Central, mate.
2: Thank you.
0: Medic 4 receives the recall. Thank you.
2: Thank you for calling your fire service. Command Central, ready to come out. 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
0: 15-2.
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3: 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They're saying they can't get a blood pressure on him. He's having intermittent chest pain.

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1: 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On our way back to the station.
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0: Well, so we smoke detector was sounding. They changed the degrees, and it's still sounding. Can I check that?
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0: 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He's conscious and aware. He's got a gash on his leg that is...
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1: 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And it's 12 with 2.
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0: F-D-N-A-G-12. AG-12. Question is the intention on Hoover Township firefighters and the test union pagers and not respond to 12-1.
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0: 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Responding.
1: I'm super fun for 1323. I was going to be out front. A 6-year-old fell, had a hip replacement a month ago.
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0: calling for a elderly female. Initially came in as a fall victim. She stated she fell and was not injured. However, when I tried to ask her more questions, she did sound altered. She does have a history of prior CVAs and cardiac issues. There's a lockbox code in the comments for you. Also started Medic 10. She did state she was blocking the door, but then stated it was unlocked. Just let me know if you need patrol to start heading that way.
1: 115, thank you.

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1: ATU-19 responding, 81-year-old female, pollution pit fire alarm. Nicole, understanding she had her head in the bleeding. 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

0: 18-19.
1: We're going to Milwaukee.
0: Copy. What do you think of your last?
1: We're going to refuse.
0: That's what we're working for.

0: 6 Parkway, motor vehicle accident. Northbound 28 over 6. 28 over 6. Right before the toll plaza.
1: Thank you. 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
1: Receive. I checked the tag. 28.6 isn't going to be up, sir. 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
1: 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The data she took 2 CBD gummies instead of her usual 1. That's feeling weak, survives if you need needles.
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Eastbound, I'm waiting for Expressway. Mile marker 4.4 of the toll plaza. Order of gas. Attention, all Pleasant Hill firefighters, respond. 4.4 eastbound, Lenny City Expressway, by the toll plaza for order of gas. Time up, 10:28.

0: received per state police. It's going to be by the toll plaza. You'll see there's people on site. They said in a crosswalk, there's an odor, smell of odor of gas.
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1: Okay.
0: Yes, we were unable to detect any readings inside the building. Command's terminated. Engine 1's available.
1: 1549.

0: 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Fire department's going to clear.
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0: 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Broadway, Whitehorse Pike, in the parking lot of Blueberry Crossing for an accident. Fluid leak.
1: This is nice and out, honey.
0: 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We have a tractor trailer lost its lift. 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

0: 9-1-9, so I'm calling your row. Stay down on Broadway behind cop car. And then there is a diesel pump cock on the top of it leaking. I just need something to kind of put over the plug.
1: 3C, speak your own Broadway.
2: Yes, sir. 900.
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2: How are you responding, Broadway?
1: Rescue 97, Roger.
2: Yeah. 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
1: Go to F9.
2: Need to be secured.
1: Hello, are you guys repeat?
2: Leak has been secured at this time.
1: Copy that, sir. Leak secured at 1611.

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1: Nothing to show for the exterior. I'll be post road command.
2: County 12421 responded with 4.
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0: I lost her from 1219.
1: 1219.
0: We'll be responding to the crew of 3. 1211 will be responding to the crew of 1.
1: Wait. All right.
2: County Post Road Command.

0: County, I believe it's going to be careless cooking using hold time at the 1221 of reduced speed.
1: Resource assigned, recall with the exception of 1221, going at reduced speed.
2: Foster 12-2, do you acknowledge?
1: County 1221 arrived. Twelve 2 hundred, what do you need?

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1: Yeah,

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Hi, it's a go call and replace of 165. Great news. 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

0: Just the fire department clear, brother. 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

0: 15 attention, all Vernon County Scoville firefighters respond in the area of 61 South Mountain Erie for smoke outside of the building, 751.
1: 1873, I'll see.
0: 27. Sure.

15, Kitchell, Global Firefighters. There's one in the area, 51 South Mount Airy, for smoke outside of the building, 1752. Fire 15, 1752, correspond. Number 3, Country Magnolia, third bleeding, 1752. In the area, 51 South Mount Airy, for smoke outside of the building, 1752. Fire 15, 1752, correspond. Number 3,

0: 可以请问随车没错。Do we have a medic unit attached to us?
1: Philadelphia Avenue?
0: That's a problem.
1: Sorry, 215 Philadelphia or 555?
0: 215.
1: Negative. Do you require a medic unit?
0: There you go. Welcome. Thanks.

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1: 1321.
0: Yes, gentlemen from the pit. It's going to be 28 South area. Yeah, I see him. See what

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1: Or 1520,
0: skip 15.
1: 70. 20. Clear out. Taking one of the Atlanta X recalled. Okay, 70.
0: When you're down to the left, there's a vehicle or, well.

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2: 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We have
0: people
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1: Yeah. You're a line, check it.

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1: Employer, how do you read?
0: Receiving the same. Thank you very much. Have a great night.
1: You too.

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I'll be in the area, possibly on Willow. 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
0: All right. 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We're on our way.
1: It's going to be possibly on Willow.
0: Give me the address as soon as I get there.

0: Russell County. We're on 1111 Laurel Street. We'll be out investigating. They're burning in the backyard.
1: 3-6.

0: 11100 from America, 1116, need anything back there? Just everybody remain where you are. They're going to put it out with a hose. Copy that.
1: MPT, 12.
2: 118, 12.
1: 18, 12 with 5.

0: Severance is what was called in by the homeowner. She stated that her smoke detector is blinking red. 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She believes it just needs a new battery. Recently had hip surgery and does not have anyone else to help her.
1: Copy that.

0: I just love arriving. We have a two-and-a-half-story attached residential. We'll be out investigating. 102, I'll come in.
1: Steve arriving, investigating 102 command at 1929.
0: Go ahead.
2: 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They were burning trash. I made them put it out. We're going to our drill now.
0: They're available?
2: Are available. Thank you.
0: 11-1's available, 1929.

0: 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Let's head to drill.
1: 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Repeat that.
0: We're not going to go to the station and fill the paperwork. I will do it later. 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
1: 18-12.
0: After a green team where the battery was changed, 18-12 will be clear, command terminated.
1: Command terminated, 19-48.

0: 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Hello.
1: Hello.
0: Hey, it's 12.
1: Okay, now. Okay.